Now in the mix with DJ Farmer's Market. $10 gonna get a nice gift certificate to Whole Foods. Come on.

Now let me just remind you of the other breaking news we're following this hour. The terrorism case against the rapper from the band Kneecap, Liam O'Gohany, has been thrown out of court.

0: 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It reminds me of a Canadian dish.
1: Hey!
0: A local specialty with a pinch of sneaky assassination.
2: Asphyxiation! Make it look like an accident!
0: Poison by radiation! Secret agents!

0: opponent must be eliminated. Are you prepared?
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0: Are you prepared to sacrifice all that you love? I said to change things. Are you prepared to sacrifice everything for the greater good? Your home, your friends.

What do you think is in the burgers? Prophets, sages, book pages, truth and fables labeled outrageous. Boys and girls and kids of all ages. What do you think is in the burgers? Gucci purses.

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You woke up in your grave. You screamed in your grave. Soil puts under seal.

0: ever mention. That's the true intention. It's hard not to kill niggas. It's like a full-time job not to kill niggas. For my partners dead and gone, shit, you still with us. And for those that remain, we brought the real with us. So deal with us.
1: Deal with us. Deal with us.
0: So deal with us.
1: Deal with us.

0: be singing when you high at work.
1: Your coworkers
0: go ahead and loosen up your tie and shirt and tell them you a go.
2: It's hard not to kill niggas. It's like a full-time job not to kill niggas. For my partners dead and gone, shit, you still with us. And for those that remain, we brought the real with us. So deal with us.
3: Deal with us.
2: So deal with us.
3: Deal with us.

concerned about the new drug laws they enforce. Even though most of your drug transactions is hands off, he gained a lot of respect, cause she was always hands on.

0: But we all know that before you can sell to customers, you've got to get to know them. You must understand something about them. What do the Negro customers buy? Why
1: you'll get as far as the motherfuckers you talk to for no reason. You'll be successful as the motherfuckers that you talk to for no reason. What I mean is, if you spend your day talking to a nigga that ain't got nothing going on, what the fuck kind of information can he offer you? Can he help you learn something? Can he teach you something?
2: Smoke something. That's by any means. By any means.
3: Brain Orchestra.
2: By any.
3: E-Town General 2.
2: Gotta thank those believing. Without you, I wouldn't even know what's achieving. I'm human and I bleed red. So when I'm speaking, it's me. Not a character they fiending to be. I can't stay shut anymore. So much suppression or bullshit. They weaponizing facts, but they need a lesson. Stay intact.

greatness. I ain't better than you, my perspective just changing. Living as myself while you trying to phase me. Debating with my spirit on what's better now. Detached from all that wag shit they trying to peddle round. A living artifact with expensive sound. Set the tone, just hit my jeweler and he set the stones. Couldn't clone me, the soul separately, they living phony. I'm dying to get the best of me. My last breath before I give the recipe. My last step potentially, lunging to strike my enemy. Remind my brothers that they got a friend in me. And I'll risk it all, point them out and we send the steam. No pretending schemes, 10 to 10 the shop open and we getting green. And that's by any means. Yeah, and that's by any means. 10 to 10 the shop open and we getting green. And that's by any means. That's by any means. Any means. That's by any means. Any means. Sacrificing health to align with wealth. That's what they teach the kids, and only time would tell. I'm 27, lots of folks ain't seen 25. Too many funerals and mothers wiping runny eyes. You know evil's disguised and good in plain sight. But most deny what's in front of them in the same right. Then it strike like a viper when the fangs bite. Shh, just stay tight, not everybody play nice. Learned the hard way getting cocky with my card played. Lucky that quarter pound they leave me bleeding with a large fade. They talking bars, I'm speaking life. You're not the same kiddo, don't got the same memo. You need to read the space. Not everyone dick riding so they can be in place. It's fake, that's why I ain't friendly when you see my face. That's why I ain't friendly when they speak with hate. And that's by any means. By any means. 10 to 10 the shop open and we getting green. And that's by any means. What?

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1: What is it with you? Huh? What are you looking for? Come on, Max, everyone's looking for something. You happy out there, are you? Hey, wandering? One day blurring into another? You're a scavenger, Max. You're a maggot. You know that? You're living up the corpse of the old world. Tell me your story, Max. Come on, tell me your story. What burned you out, huh? Burned you out, huh?
2: Yeah, nigga. This shit nasty, boy. Fuck is up, huh?

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Love is just a blood sport. Cause love is just a blood sport. Love is just a blood sport.

what's going on? You just did now in the mix with DJ Farmer's Market. $10 gonna get a nice gift certificate to Whole Foods. Come on.

Okay. In case I forget later, time to introduce the band. On guitar, Kim Thiel. First time on stage in Seattle since the end of Soundgarden. Let's give Kim a hand. On the bass, from Jam Pack and Sweet 75 and a big old band whose name I can't remember at the moment, Chris Novoselic. And also from Sweet 75, on the drums, Gina the Magnificent. And it was somebody from this town, I believe, who once said, "You will never hear surf music again." Well, you are going to hear surf music again. S-E-R-F, surf music. New Feudalism, that's the name of this song.

feels real. And some girls you take too seriously. Your record deal. A record deal pays bills, feeds family. 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

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I moved a while ago and passed through New York. I'll be back in a minute. It's my turn to talk. For real.

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She brings the rain. Oh, yeah, she brings the rain.

brings the rain. Oh yeah, she brings the rain. She brings the rain.